0: indeed, my darling daughter.
1: What if he'll propose, Mama darling, when the night is growing shorter? 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

0: Gee, I'm glad you came over tonight.
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I've been a big chump long enough. From now on, I'm gonna be mean. Just find another station to get your supply of gasoline. Oh, when the back of your white dress is showing, I'll know doggone well you're going right back where you stayed last night. 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

0: heard for years in Harlem was the wearing of the green. But the biggest change in Coney Island I have ever seen. All the laddies and the cooies, they decide their Irish reel. And I was born in Ireland, so imagine how I feel. Now Ireland sounds black bottom crazy. See them dance, you ought to see them dance. Folks supposed to be related, even they.
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0: The folks been saying, I hand you no blondie when I said that ball really go, and they put it over.

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guys. 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
1: On. You're a horse thief in your heart. 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
1: There's no physician. What could he tell me to use?

On those steps, just direct over me on Sunday side of the street. 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Yes, happy tune, your step, baby. 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

Now, boys, here I am at this grand organ over here in the V-Disc Studios. 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

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I'll be glad when you did, you rascal, you. 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You done mess with my wife, you rascal, you.

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That fine show on Broadway that pays my back house dues, you know? And I can't kid no more, hold everything, but here's a couple of them from the show. There's a Gal in My Life, and You're Slightly Less Than Wonderful. 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

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We'd like to do this tune because of the title, 11-4. You can guess that it's in 11-4 time. It's written by Paul. Again, the writing is very difficult, but that's not the problem. The problem is to improvise in 11, which we let Paul do mostly on this tune.

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You'll see in the Harlem Esquire what the well-dressed man will desire when he's strutting down the street with his sweetie pie. 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
1: Change is not where I want. She fell on the knees and I put up me. 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
1: Tell me, honey.
0: What are you gonna do when there's nobody left to call your own? Better think it over, pro and con. 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
1: What if he'll propose, Mama darling, when the night is growing shorter? Mother, what should be my answer?
2: Yes, my darling daughter.

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1: Jumping Baba.
0: You know the fella. You know the fella who wrote that song, that melody, Jimmy McHugh. You've just made him very happy.
1: Jimmy McHugh?
0: Yeah, I don't know about the guy who wrote the words. He's going to be a little...
1: That's my man.
0: The melody writer's going to love you. And folks, the clever cats that Louis mentioned in there with him, supporting him, were Matty Matlock on the clarinet, and Johnny Sayre on the drums, Phil Stevens on the bass, Perry Bodkin on the guitar, Mel Henke piano, Bill Taylor on the trombone, and Jack Cheney on the tenor. Say, Louis.
1: Yeah, Papa.
0: You know Nick Kenny? Of course you do. You know Nick, the bard of the New York Mirror, the poet laureate of Rockingham Park. He's written a new song, he and his brother Charles. It's called a thing called Gone Fishing.
1: Well, I hope it's cat's fish.
0: Don't mention any kind of fish you want. It's not specific, just any old kind of fish. But my point is, Sash, that this is sort of a lazy, drowsy, easygoing song about a fellow who hates work. All he wants to do is go fishing.
1: Well, is this song dedicated to you, Daddy?
0: No, I think Nick had you in mind when he wrote it.
1: Well, I don't object to going fishing as long as I don't have to walk uphill. That's the only thing out of it.
0: There you go. I told you this song was about you.
1: Well, I ain't lazy. I'm just blessed with a lack of ambition, that's all.
0: What do you mean you ain't lazy? Why is it then that every time I stop by your ranch, I can never find you?
1: Oh, that isn't a ranch, Daddy.
0: No?
1: No. I just raise a few fryers on the thing.
0: And you sure know how to fry them, too. That's if I ever can find you home.
1: But how come you can't find me?

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I'm the melody man. 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

0: Yes.
1: Where were you going in such a big hurry coming out that apartment house last night? Oh, did you see me? Sure, I seen you almost broke my leg and come nigh ruining the janitor.
0: Oh, yeah?
1: Sure you did. And who was that man running behind you, Jimmy, trying to catch up with you?
0: Oh, that must have been my friend, Clarence.
1: Well, if it was your friend, Jimmy, why didn't you let him caught up with you?
0: Oh, man, that's my best friend. He must have been trying to catch me.
1: Well, Jimmy, it tell me you go around to his house a lot.
0: I do. I go to see his wife and him all the time.
1: Yes, but what was that shiny thing you had in his right hand waving at your coattails, Jimmy?
0: Oh, I must have left something, and he was trying to give it to me.
1: Yes, if he'd have given you what he was waving at your coattail with, Jimmy, he would have cut your friendship out.
0: Oh, come on, let's play piano.

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And everyone'll know, because you done told the blabbering trees. Yes, you did. You told them once before. 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

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Boy, what can I do? Lying to myself, crying to myself, trying to make believe my baby's on the shelf. 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

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Hiya, baby. 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You feel like faggot? 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Like swing music? Yes, yes. Hiya, babe. Yes.

0: Oh, yeah.
1: I'm ready. 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Let's move. Swing music. Yeah, yeah. I can lay. 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

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Without all these things, my heart laughs and it sings. Whenever you're by my side, you sweet rascal, you.

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But I guess I can't help being on the sentimental side. How should I get over it? Laugh it off and say farewell. Say just it well, well. But I'm not that way. I'm in hopes you think it over and perhaps be satisfied with a simple sort of poison on the